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1: 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We play the biggest and baddest tunes around here. 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
1: 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And I'm not really one of those dudes that does that voice. I just felt like clearing my throat.

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2: 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All I got is maids and waiters. 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

0: 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New music so gorgeous. 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
1: I grew up on Eterno, I'm trying to be the same. Ever seen a flame in the rain? 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
7: 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And I'm not really one of those dudes that does that voice. I just felt like clearing my throat.

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It's Workout Time on a Sunday. 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

Hi guys, and welcome to Sweet Sounds on Sunday with DJ Stacey Bass. And big up yourself, Hector Selector, what a show. I have come a long way. Want to wish everybody a happy Father's Day, and to all the men out there that are dads, big up yourself.

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Sorry, you can text in the station 07396 951 065. Send me your Father's Day shout outs and I will shout out the fathers. If you've just locked in, this is Sweet Sounds on Sunday with DJ Stacey Bass, and we're going to play some reggae, some lovers rock, and some soul. Gonna start things off with a favourite track of my late father. And he used to play this song a lot, and I expect that a lot of people from that time also know this track. It's called Jah Promise, and it's by Johnny Osborne. I hope you enjoy it.

Six Studio One there with Johnny Osborne, Truth and Rights, absolute banger. And I would like to shout out Steve-O. Happy Father's Day and happy Sunday, Steve-O. I'm glad you're locked in and loving the show. And the next track that I'm going to play today is called I'm a Rasta Man by Jacob Miller.

0: say a special big up to Special A. Thank you for your message. I hope you're enjoying your Sunday, my darling. Happy Sunday. Also like to big up all the fathers today. Happy Father's Day. All of the sons and daughters out there, I hope you are treating your fathers well today. I'm going to stay with Jacob Miller and I'm going to play Keep On Knocking. Don't touch that dial.
1: Alright. Now, ladies and gentlemen, this is Rockers, original rocker.

number you can text in to 07396 951 065. I will shout out your fathers on Father's Day.

I would like to shout out Emma and Laurel. Big up yourself, guys. Thanks for locking in. Also like to shout out Morris Lee, Lincoln and Shoes. But the next track that I'm going to play is a special dedication from me to Risha and Ray, and it's called Back in Love by Courtney John.

And I've had a message come in from Cecilia in Fenlake, and she says she would like to wish all the fathers a happy Father's Day, and she's listening in and loving the show. Big shouts out to you, Celia.

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African, Caribbean, Asian groceries and hot snacks. It's making sense, you know. And there's free parking. You can't miss out.

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1: Tell me that you're ready to go, you're ready to go.
0: And that's from his album Made in Jamaica. If you haven't heard it, I suggest you check it out. Absolutely brilliant. And I'd like to send a big shout out to Rachel and Vicky and Harvey. And Michael and Leroy. Hi guys, hope you're enjoying your Sunday. Happy Sunday and happy Father's Day to all the fathers out there today. Gonna play a little bit of Studio One for the Studio One lovers, so don't touch that dial, keep it locked. We've just gone past half past the hour and you're locked into Sweet Sounds on Sunday with DJ Stacey Bass. Don't forget you can text in on 07-396-951-065. Next track coming up is Take a Ride by Al Campbell.

big tune there from Al Campbell with Take a Ride. I'd like to shout out Cecilia, aka My Cuda. We love you. And that comes from Tam. Happy Sunday, My Cuda. I hope you're enjoying the show. Also like to say thank you to the last person that texted in saying that they're enjoying the show. I'm glad you're enjoying the show because we love reggae and Stacey loves to sweeten your Sunday. And the next track coming up is Rocksteady by Alton Ellis.

Alton Ellis with Rocksteady, known as Mr. Soul of Jamaica. Happy Father's Day to all the fathers that are listening.

Also like to big up Hector Selector that was on before me. And keep locked because Love Beats are on straight after myself, followed by Apollo Dan. And the next tune that I'm going to play is a special request that has come from Teddy at the West Indian Club in Bedford. You should check that place out if you want somewhere to go on the weekend. Good food and good vibes. This track is called Something Is Bugging Me. And this one is for you, Teddy.

and that track is Something Is Bugging Me by Junior Keating. A special request by Teddy from the Bedford West Indian Club. Get down there on Alexander Road, go check it out.

Big shouts out to all of the Leicester Massive, Zara, Ked, Aki, all of you over there listening and tuned in. Happy Sunday and happy Father's Day to all the fathers out there.

0: and this track is called Only Your Picture by the Maytones. A very, very classic old Studio One, and I love it.
1: There is only a picture left on the wall to remind me.
0: Gonna play a little bit of rock steady now. So the next track that I'm gonna play from that genre is Pat Kelly with Somebody's Baby.

like to also shout out Sandy and Clarence and the rest of the Massive from down the West Indian Club. Purdy, big up yourself. Hurry up and come back. We're missing the jerk. Next track coming up, The Paragons, Island in the Sun.

I would like to send a big shout out to Gwendolyn, Gwen and C over there listening. I'm glad you're enjoying the show. Keep it locked. And I'd also like to big up Dobie. Thanks for your text, Dobie. I'm glad you're enjoying it. Remember, we're doing Father's Day shout out. So if you want to shout out your old fella, your dad, your father, papa, whatever you call him, send us a text on 07396951065. And I'm going to change the genre a bit because I like to keep your Sunday sweet, and we do that by playing different genres. So I'm going to play a little Rare Groove for you. Keep it locked and enjoy.

Big shout out to Charlie. Happy Father's Day, Charlie. I've had a message and a request. Unfortunately, I haven't got that song for you, but I will definitely play one for you shortly. Happy Father's Day, Charlie.

I would like to shout out Risha and Ray and Jenna and Ryan. I hope you're enjoying your Sunday, guys. I hope you're enjoying the vibes. Also like to shout out Rels and Tia. Ain't forgot you need.

and this track is Milton Wright with Keep It Up. Just gone 1 minute past the hour and we've already done an hour segment. They say time flies when you're having fun. If you've just joined, you're locked into Sweet Sounds on Sunday with DJ Stacey Bass. Like to shout out Dave C, Glenn C and Steve-O. Big up yourself, guys. Happy Father's Day and I hope you're getting spoilt rotten if you have children. Not forgetting you, Lee or Dazza. Happy Sunday, guys. Next track I'm going to play is called Waiting in the Park by the Chantels. I actually like this song because it reminds me of when I used to wait in the park. And I know a lot of you have waited in the park. Don't act like you haven't. You've all waited in the park for that boy or that girl. We've all been there. Enjoy the track.

Waiting in the Park by The Chantels. Next track coming up is I Will Get Along Without You by The Melodians, and it is a classic rocksteady.

I'd also like to send a shout out, a big shout out, and a happy Sunday to Jackie and James. And also to Mrs. Wilson. Mrs. Wilson is my favourite customer.

So we've just gone past 10 past 1, and we've been playing some Studio One and some Rocksteady.

And I would like to send a massive, massive shout out to my sunshine girl, Donna. I'm glad you're locked in and you're enjoying the show, girl. Big up yourself. Happy Sunday. Next track coming up from Delroy Wilson again, Rain from the Skies, a classic, classic studio one.

Like to send a big shout out to Desmond and Errol. Gonna change the genre a little bit now. Still reggae, but you know, it's a very broad umbrella. And this artist is one of my favourite. And he is a sensational soul singer. That's what I call him. The sensational soul of reggae. Mr. Dennis Brown himself. Need a little lovin'.

remember, guys, at 2 o'clock we have the Love Beats family on, so don't touch that dial. You got your hooks on me, yeah. Big shouts out to DJ Wayne and Curly. And you, Love Beats. I haven't forgotten you. We're staying with Dennis for a minute. Happy Father's Day and happy Sunday, guys.

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And the next one coming from him is This Love of Mine.

I also want to send a big, big shout out to Frenchie. Happy Father's Day, Frenchie. And happy Father's Day to all of the fathers out there.

We're coming up to just 1:30. We have just over 1/2 hour left. And I'm going to play a couple more of Dennis Brown's tracks. We love Dennis Brown. Definitely, definitely would not be a Sunday if Dennis Brown was not playing somewhere in the background. Grew up listening to Dennis Brown, and I'm sure many of us did. It's the love that I could feel. Next one coming from him, Blood, Sweat and Tears.

0: Blood, Sweat and Tears by the soulful sensation himself, Dennis Brown.
1: She is so willing and able. Take it easy.
0: The next one that I'm going to play from Dennis Brown, and the last one, is a special request.
1: I can't hold up much longer.
0: And that goes out to Teddy at the West Indian Club in Bedford. He requested this one, so I'm going to play it for him. It is No Man Is an Island.

So we've had a request for a pull up now. Is it No Man Is an Island or was it Blood, Sweat and Tears? Let me know. I will pull it back up for you. DJ Dave has said, I am smashing it. Thank you, Dave.

0: No Man Is an Island by Dennis Brown. A special request to Teddy from the West Indian Club.
1: Each man has a brother.
0: And I've had another request from Avril for a pull-up on Blood, Sweat and Tears. So I'm going to play it again for you, girl. Enjoy.

And that was Blood, Sweat and Tears by Dennis Brown. A pull-up requested by Avril. Happy Sunday, Avril. Now, this next track that I'm going to play is a special request from Dave C. He would like to say big shout out to Val Dennis and Maria in Forest Gate. And he's also said big up Tony, DJ One in Chingford. This track I have got, Wide Awake in a Dream by Barry Biggs. This is for you, Dave. Big yourself up. Happy Sunday, mate.

Shout out Dave C. Big up yourself, DJ Dave. He says, big up Darren and Beverly Jane. Darren and Beverly is locked in right now and listening to the show, and they're loving it. I hope you're loving it, guys. You know Stacey likes to sweeten your Sunday, so lock in every week, 12 till 2 p.m. and let Stacey sweeten your Sunday.

They've promised me that it's going to be the first track they play on their show, and they will dedicate it to you and the rest of the fathers out there. So stay tuned, because Love Beats are on at 2 p.m. Happy Sunday, guys, and to all the fathers out there, big up yourselves on this Sunday. Don't forget, you can text in on 07396 951 065. So the next track that I'm going to play is dedicated to Charlie. I had a request for a song for him that I didn't have, unfortunately. So I picked this one because I think it's very fitting. Charlie, big up yourself. Happy Father's Day, and I hope you're enjoying the show.

0: by Sammy's Hot Cultural Convenience Store, Queens Drive in Bedford. African, Caribbean, Asian groceries and hot snacks. It's making sense, you know. And there's free parking. You can't miss out.
1: Charlie, this one is for you. Big up yourself and happy Father's Day.

0: And Dave would also like to shout out all at DJ FM Radio. Big up yourself, guys.
1: Dreaming of holding tight. Well, I guess I've had my day, you let me go.
0: We're coming up to the last 15 minutes of Sweet Sounds on Sunday.
1: A loser, they call me, but
0: we are followed by Love Beats and Full Crew, DJ Wayne and Curly. They're going to be nicing up your Sunday. Next track I'm going to play is by Taurus Riley and it's Simple Blessings.

0: And I've had a text in for a shout out. So Paolo would like to shout out Ronnie T and True Sounds. Big up yourself, guys. And that's coming from Paolo. The simple things. Let me tell about the simple things. I'm laying friends, I know simple things. The next track coming up, one of my favourites. You know I love a collaboration. This is Sizzler and Morgan Heritage with All I Want.
1: Oh girl, that's right. Damn, I love yourself.
2: That's

and that was All I Want featuring Morgan Heritage and Sizzler. Coming up to the last few minutes of the show now. You can find me the same time, the same place next week. That's Love Beats. You can hear chatting in the background. They can't wait to give you their show today. Want to shout out all the

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1: Keep it blazing, blazing, forever shining this light.
0: Big, big tune. So the next track that I'm going to play is by Children of Zeus. It's called Hard Work. And this one I'm going to dedicate to Chinita. I hope you're listening, Chinita. Enjoy.

would also like to big up Sandy at Cafe Saudades. You can catch me there every Saturday from 7 o'clock, 24 Harper Street. Pop down, come and shake a leg with us. Yeah. Last night was great.

couple of minutes of the show. It's been absolutely great, guys. I hope you enjoyed it. Remember to stay locked because we have the Love Beats family in the station. They are going to be bringing you some nice reggae music for the next couple of hours. And then they'll be followed by the crazy and out there Apollo Dan with his hype. Make sure you lock in next week, 12 till 2 p.m. Actually, just lock in. Turn your dial on Sunday and don't switch it off. We're bringing you the best in reggae and dancehall and conscious music every Sunday right here at Interbeats Radio 106.5 FM. I'm going to play out with one more track. It's called Good Days by the Green Lion Crew. Absolute favorite track of mine. It's been in my playlist for the longest time and I will not get rid of it. Happy Sunday, guys, and everybody enjoy your Father's Day. See you next week.

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Check, check, 1, 2, good evening, good afternoon. It's another Sunday with the Love Beat family. Good afternoon, my family. How you doing? It's a Father's Day, and you know we're going to dedicate some big bad tune to all the fathers out there. First and foremost, we must say about the train tragedy. You know, if anybody from Beckford been affected, you know, they would like to say, well, really and truly, really sorry for what you're going through and the heartache that is caused and all them things. You know what I mean? We got your back. We got your back. But you're in tune to the True Big Bad Love Beat, Heartbeat of the People. It's a people's choice on this another Sunday. And this is our first song going out to all the fathers, especially Paulio. This song goes out to you and all the fathers out there.

Stop the DJ. I want to say big request goes out to DJ Dave. We're sending out a special request to his dad, Patrick, who passed away long time ago on this Father's Day special Sunday. DJ Dave, lodge up yourself. Remembrance is a must. And I say, keep strong and keep building. And we'll play it again, you know, because requests has been made for Patrick from DJ Dave. Do remember the studio number is 073-96-951-065. If you want to send a request or you want to big up your dad on this special day. You're in tune to the Love Beat family working out for you when we play music like this on the internet.

And all the men then will take up the responsibility. Also note to you, from the Love Beat family, from the Interbeats family, Happy Father's Day.

afternoon, my people. We are in full force this afternoon. When I say full force, I mean we got DJ Curly, DJ Ween, and myself. So the Loveit family are in full force. So we're going to make sure that you got a lovely, lovely afternoon.

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Bedfordshire. The lovely family working out for you. On a Sunday evening, nice vibes and nice melodies. Again, I want a big request goes out to all the listeners. The number to dial is 073-96-951-065. As we keep you rocking and ting, we goes inside the lady call.

Kyrie and Camille locked in. And big up yourself, Fiona. It's another Sunday afternoon, and it's the Big Bad Love Beat on Interbeat Radio.

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1: We take you down memory lane. 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

Good afternoon, my people. It's the Love Beat family on Interbeats Radio. Good afternoon. And same, really, really, and really big respect goes along to all the fathers who take up the responsibility. Because you know, so some of the fathers, them don't take up the responsibility, you know. Shame on you. Shame on you.

Angie, large up yourself. DJ Wayne is here. 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Mr. Fitzroy.

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0: 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You are in tune to the Love Beat family, and it goes something like this.

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Never. Down there in Sixes. Spinning all the pan and cooking some good food.

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Joe Samson, come on. And all of six is on the West family. Good afternoon. And all the Love Beat family. All the Interbeat family. Good afternoon.

0: Yes, yes, yes. Hey, you know, the Love Beat family's here. Wagwan DJ Wayne. How was your week, boss? And this week was a busy week last week. And Love Beat, how was your week? Can we just come here and start playing music with no reason?
1: Yeah, good, good.
0: Yeah, how was your week, boss?
1: It was good. Good week, good week, good week. You know, God bless. You know, everything we have to give praises to the Almighty. Yeah, it was a good week. Can't complain, can't complain.
0: DJ Wayne, the shy one, unruly.
2: Yeah, it was a good week. You know, it was a birthday weekend. Yeah, lot of alcohol in the system. Just get it out.
0: Yeah, family. Dude, we remember this is the Love Beat family show. You know, we just, yeah, we can reason and have a talk. You know what I mean? All the listeners, them online, do remember the number 0739695065. We kind of start the show different. It's a Father's Day special, you know. And if you realize, we are select some tune over the years that you made number one. This is one of those songs too. And listen how it goes.

fight the three wise men, but we'll leave it with Jesus. Your musical blaster this evening. The Love Beat family working out for you. Taking you down memory lane. Rubber dub style. Father Beat is in the house. The professor himself. DJ Wayne, the birthday general. And you're in tune to the Interbeat Radio Station

0: Jennifer Laura. Charging up Jennifer on the live.
1: I'm in love.
0: I had to play this one. And as we say, we're jogging your memories of Father's Day special. The whole crew is in the house. We are on the Interbeat Radio Station 106.5.

0: every Sunday 2 to 5. And as we play this one. Another one for your memory.
1: Rap this what you preach. This bag of telephone talk, I'm dying for it.

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1: 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She a talk to me.
0: The Love Beat family is working out for you.
1: It's coming down.
0: It's a Sunday evening.
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0: 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Now we go outside that and we make a little switch. 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

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Do remember our number, 07396-951-065. We also live and direct. So, as we change the atmosphere and enjoy the sunshine, and the special Father's Day, we got music like this. DJ Wayne take the wheel of steel, and he present Drop It.

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1: I'm in the morning, and I'm not come back till you know I am.
0: Good afternoon, Miss Miller.
1: Good father, this a feel the good father, good father. Real man narrow left.
0: You know, it's the Love Beat family on the Interbeats Radio. And it's a Sunday afternoon, keeping it nice and keeping it sweet.

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0: 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I love the Facebook Live.

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0: Winston Large of yourself. 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
1: When the belly of my mother big.
0: So, you know, right now you're in tune to the Love Beat family working out for you. We want the big request goes out to all listeners. Now, right outside that, we go straight inside. Mr. Christopher Martin, a thing called...

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1: I don't wanna be no policeman. Cause crime.
0: Another one for the fathers. Reggae music, reggae matical.
1: No fireman. He said what you wanna be.
0: DJ Stacy Larger.
1: Like you. Me never ever see this, my mommy. Take
0: nice
1: care of me, you take it.
0: Instant rewind and come again when music nice. We play it twice. This is the Father's Day special juggling selection.

How are you, Michael? It's an Interbeat Radio, and you're tuned to the true Big Bad Love Beat, Upbeat of the People. It's the people's choice. It's a Sunday afternoon. Good afternoon, my people. Bigging up Michael, Goran, Mavis, all of the Love Beat family, all of the Interbeat family. Big respect goes out.

That was Christopher Martin alongside Agent Sasko. Do remember the number to text or the number to call. 07396-951-065. Facebook crew Wagwan. You hear me loud and clear? Have a check, check, check. Yeah, somebody give me a signal if you're hearing us loud and clear. 07396-951-065. 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But right now, outside out, we go straight inside Protege alongside Shensi, and this for all the God.

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And the dial, stay tuned, because we got music for you and you. And it goes something like this. DJ Wayne and the Wheel of Steel. We are

0: Then in the text then we read, Happy Father's Day to the Love Beat family and to the whole crew. Much love to Fitzroy from wife Cherry. Bigging up daughter Fiona and the grandkids Kyrie, Kai, and Camille. That one goes out to the whole Love Beat family, and it's easy like that. 073-96-951-065. If you got a request or you just want to send out a shout, that's the number. 073-96-951-065.
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That's what it's all about. Happy Father's Day to you.

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Again, once a big West goes out to all listeners. 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All management, all crew, all DJs, lodge up yourself. Outside that, we go straight inside something that you will.

Z live on the live, I watch the live. Howdy, how are you? Now, my DJ, as we continue to bless them with some good music on the greatest station.

People Choice. Again, once a big West goes on to Apollo Dan coming up next after the Love Beat family. But we are still here and music is a must. So outside, we go straight inside a song that I like, Session alongside Turbulence. And it goes a little something like this.

Yes, my people, really and truly, it was nice to have you, nice on another Sunday evening, 2 to 5. Yeah. Love Beat Family and Interbeat 106.5 Radio. What a rubbish that. It's 106.5 FM. We're going to play our last tune for the evening, and then we're going to let you know Paulo Dan. He's here in the studio waiting. It's beating me in my back. The Fitzroy, come off. But you know what, Paulo Dan, I'm going to play one more tune for all my listeners, and all the Father, and all the God bless people.

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1: Shibli, you know this Zokai full of metaphors and simile. Are you saying I'm in the UK? Have it locked. Big up yourself, Apollodan, Archive Sadat.

You know when it is what it is when we play this. It's all about Super Soaker Sunday today. Nothing but soaker till 7 p.m. Keep it locked. We're gonna do some bacchanal. We're gonna go on bad. We're gonna fet. We're gonna lime. I know all the Trini words. All about the soaker today. Shout out to the Lovebeat family. Let's go. Let's go. Let's go. Let's go. Let's go.

you know, after hearing this, she wants some aloo pie now, yeah? Ricky Jai, Young Brenner. Called aloo. Gotta send the next one out to the wife. I know she

This rhythm always reminds me of the start of Desmond's. Remember Desmond's? Doesn't it? Always reminds me of Desmond's, this beat. Called the Tidal Hall. Voice.

So you know what? Let me just take this time out for 5 minutes, for a couple of minutes. I want to send the deepest condolences out to what happened on Friday in Bedford on the train crash. Hope everybody involved is okay, and you know, and thank the emergency service for their professional and absolute brilliant that was there on amazing. Thoughts and prayers are with you all. Together we'll get through this. All right, here we go.

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1: It's a party in the
0: engine room.
1: In the engine room, we go jamming steady.
0: And if you didn't know, right, I'm going to teach you something you know. Olatunji was actually in the X Factor. Did you know that? X Factor. A few years ago, about 7-8 years ago.
1: He
0: was doing really well. I think he just suddenly stopped for some reason.
1: In the engine room.
0: And if it's your first time listening to Soca, you want to know how to dance to it. Lyrical talent.

out to the 3:30. It's all about Super Soaker Sunday today, my friend. Up till the hours of 7 p.m. then straight after Meeks Phoenix. Watch it. Gonna go in the mix in the next 10-15 minutes. So make sure, I know it's hot out there. Yeah, just go and find yourself a fan, put it by the window and just get it, you know? We're gonna get some

forget, text me 07 396 951 065 WhatsApp as well. Are we ready? Let's start it again.

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With a

0: Shout out to me, Phoenix is in the building, he's ready. He's going on bad, he's causing pure bacchanal in the studio. Bacchanal is beginning with B, yeah?
1: I know you ring the hardest bell.
0: Just don't get it twisted. And it isn't about

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And we're talking about dancing.

0: going to remember those that have passed and gone and left us. And you know when you used to go out and always used to have that friend with you that was just... You miss them. You miss them. Let's just think of them right now.
1: My Bruce Lee Almighty. Yeah, yeah.
0: Let's start reminiscing. Yeah. The good times we miss. Yeah.

But as we always, oh, before I forget, go and check on YouTube. Put in the word Marshall Montana. He has got a program out. It's about an hour and about hour or 2 hours long. It's like The Life of Marshall. It's brilliant. I actually sat and watched it. Go check it on YouTube. It's Marshall Montana. It's his, I think this is like a life story from when he was on tour, from when he's young to obviously till today. So go and check it out. Brilliant. As you know, we always finish with Marshall. Finish in the building. He's got his headphones on, probably listening to his Spice Girls greatest hits today. We always finish with Marshall. We always finish.

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6: 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And I'm not really one of those dudes that does that voice. I just felt like clearing my throat.

Hello, good evening, folks. How are you doing on this warm, sunny evening? Thank you to Apollo Dan and guests. Great show, sir, as always. We'll be back sometime this week between 5 and 7 pm. I'm DJ Phillips with you till 10, as always. Round up your weekend, some quality, I mean, quality music. Yes, and tonight's show, welcome to tonight's show. As always, your sport. Oldest classic rail groove in the first hour. Second hour, the very best of new and current releases. And third hour, all things jazz, smooth and funky with a touch of Latin. Let's kick off with tonight's first track of tonight. Hey, yeah. Ah, classic. Going back to 1978, Linda Clifford, Runaway Love.

1978, Linda Clifford and Runaway Love. So welcome to Interbeats Radio on 106.5 and also DAB. I'm DJ Finish with this for 10. And if you want to get in touch with the show, the WhatsApp number is 07396 951 065. That's 07396 951 065.

Oh, great sound there. Sharon Redd, the late Sharon Redd. Try My Love on for Size. And before that, Harry Melvin and the Blue Notes, featuring Sharon Page. And Tonight's the Night. Yes, Tonight's the Night. Some great music. Like this one, The Whispers. I Can Make It Better.

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0: great sound of the Whispers, I Can Make It Better. First up on the Tetsu Liner set, I've spoken him to Corey Keith and King Rex with his ears locked up. And the good music continues.
1: I know you're gonna dig this.

sound of The Main Ingredient featuring Cuba Gooding and Evening of Love. What tune that is, eh? Let's just go down the tally two. Laurel, Mellow, right on.

dance floor classic from 1980, Willie Beaver Hale, and Groove On. And have you realised today is Father's Day? Leah, hint, hint. I don't know if she's listening. And we'll play three songs for Father's Day. Kick off with the Shine Lights and Let Me Be the Man My Daddy Was. And not only the ones who are here, but also the ones who are no longer with us.

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1: Time to remember them all.
0: So I've kicked off with the Charlites from 1968 from the album Give It All Away, and the track I played was called Let Me Be the Man My Daddy Wants, followed by Betty Paget from 1975 and Sugar Daddy, and in the background Dave Arch from the album Coming Home, and that's a track called Time to Remember. Now, Dave Arch is the conductor of Strictly Come Dancing. Didn't you know that? You don't know that? Okay. You know, so three songs for Father's Day, those who are still around, and those who are sadly no longer with us. But anyway, on with the music.

Great tune there by Kenny Burke, and Let Somebody Love You. Before that, Michael Wyckoff, Looking Up To. Trying to squeeze in two more before we go to some new tunes in the next hour. Renny and Angela, Secret Rendezvous.

sound of Rennie and Angela, Secret Rendezvous. So coming to the next hour, the very best of the new current releases, consisting of soul, R&B, bit of dance, and soulful house. And to take the top out, this one, classic from the SOS band, and High Hopes.

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And that's Opalopo on the remix. 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

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And if that's tuning in, a good evening and welcome to Interbeats Radio. I'm DJ Finish with this with 10. Just round off your weekend with some good quality music.

0: From the album Another Face in the Crowd, that's Kinky Fox. And the track called The Things I Do, I Can Do to You. Before that, from the album Her Story, Tasha Scott, and I'm Not Ready. It's got a bit of a 90s feel about it. Really nice album, well worth checking out. Okay, it's that time again.
1: And now, it's time for Listener's Choice.

Yes, it's that time again, time for Listener's Choice. Those of you who are regular listeners, you know what you need to do. And for those of you who've never taken part before, it's so simple. Just choose a track of your choice. Obviously, it's got to fit in with the genre of tonight's show, obviously, you know. A bit soul R&B, you know, a bit jazz, anything of that ilk. Could be classic, could be something new. And also, it's on the new text line, WhatsApp number. Now, come on, folks, let's get this text line buzzing, shall we? It's rather quiet tonight. Come on, let's get this, let's rattle that text line. 07396 95 1065. That's 07396 95 1065. Get in tonight before 10 p.m. Thank you.

Oh yes, really loving the vibe on this one, the RD Project. And special kind of feeling. Oh yeah, so much good new stuff out there. Especially this one by Melvin Riley, and They Won't Leave Me Alone.

It's a new single there by Melvin Riley, and They Won't Leave Me Alone. Now, a track I played on last week's show, and a number of people said, oh, can you please play that again? I really like it. This is Darnell Kendricks, I Don't Want to Lose You.

0: How good is that? Hey, that's an absolute belter of a tune. That's Darnell Kendricks. That's called I Don't Wanna Lose You. Yeah, who's gonna be the first person to send in their request for next week's listener's choice? Who's gonna save the day? 07-396-95-1065. That's 07-396-95-1065.
1: Yeah. Wait, hear that? Exactly.

loving this one. I'm swaying my hips to that one. Yasmin Lacey. That's called Sweetest Season. And talk about seasons, it's going to get warm this week. Yeah, very warm. And who remembers that health slogan from the 80s if you're a certain age? Slip, slop, slap. No, no, slip on a shirt, slop on sunscreen, and slap on a broad-brimmed hat.

Oh yes, loving this one. Sound of a monologue featuring Saucy Lady. And that's called Birds of a Feather. Okay, time to get your dancing shoes on, because from now until 9, we're going to house things up a bit.

Soul, loving that one. That's Leroy Burgess, Tyron Williams, Bobby and Steve. A track called Over Like a Fat Rat. And before that, new track there by DJ Spen, Tommy Davis and Real Soul with My Mistake. That's a very good evening to the lovely, the gorgeous Lady Peace that's locked in. Hello, Donnie, all right? Out with her dad. Unlike somebody else, he hasn't got in touch with me. Naughty girl. I shan't shame her. Oh, she's lovely, really. Okay, got one more chat to go before we switch vibes for the next hour. All things jazz, smooth and funky, with a touch of Latin. And to take you top of hours, this one. Perspective 360, name of the group or artist. This is called You Are My Love.

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0: Welcome back to Hour Through the Show, All Things Jazz, Smooth and Funky, or Natasha Latin. I hope you enjoyed those three tunes there from 1978. The one I kicked off first was Bobby Humphrey from the album Freestyle, track called Sunset Burgundy, followed by Lonnie Liston Smith from the album Aspirations, and a track called Nightlife. And in the background, Judy Roberts. Never was love.
1: I know you're gonna dig this.

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Absolute classic there by Willie Bobo. I know it's originally done by Ronnie Lawes, but much prefer this version. Funky rhythm, oh, it's just superb. It's always there. From the album, Hell of an Act to Follow. Coming up now, Locksmith and Blackjack.

from 1980. What a sound it is. Comedy album Unlock the Funk. That's Locksmith and Blackjack. Now, as yet, we're still waiting for people to send in their requests for Listener's Choice. It's bordering on being a no-show. Come on, folks. Got just over half an hour left. That's our number. And what's that number? On 07396951065. That's 07396951065.

Okay, time. Is that time again? Oh, yeah, isn't it? My goodness, time's flying tonight. It's time for food for thought. There's a fine quote by a brilliant actor, Denzel Washington. His quote is, "No matter how you feel, get up, dress up, show up, and never give up." I repeat, no matter how you feel, get up, dress up, show up, and never give up. Denzel Washington.

Yeah, a couple of tracks there reflecting on the nice weather we're having at the moment. From the album Metropolis, that's Alan Hewitt and Hot Fun in the Summertime. And before that, classic tune by Pieces of a Dream and Warm Weather. And it's going to get warm this week, so remember that slogan for reducing unhealthy sun exposure. Yeah, slip, slop, slap. Yeah, slip on a shirt, slap on some sunscreen, and you slap on a sun hat. And stay safe in the sun. Like it's on for your Latin 3, kicking off with Joe Patan and Latin Strut.

0: there's your Lassie Fear for this week. I hope you enjoyed those. First up was Jabba Tan from the album Soul Soul from 1974. A track called Latin Strap, followed by Larry Harlow from the album Presents Latin Fever from 1978. A track called Our World. And in the background from his album Nightingale from 1979, Gilberto Gil and Mary Cato Atomico. Yeah, folks, so if you want to make Lissa's Choice happen, we've got 15 minutes left. So get your choices in tonight on the text line or WhatsApp on 07396 951065. 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
1: Hi, this is Matt Skelton. 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

That's a very classy release by Sophonis D. Lucas. That's brand new. That's called Never Go Away. What tune that is. And staying new, there's a lady from Russia, and that is Yulia, featuring Jakim Joyner. That's called Let's Agree to Love.

That's a pianist, Yulia, hails away from Russia, featuring Jakim Joyner, and that's called Let's Agree to Love. And last, a new song with Save the Day regarding Listener's Choice is Lady P. Thanks a lot, Donny, for that. I may have to reconsider it for next month. Oh, see how that goes. But anyway, meanwhile, from this album, Maria, this is Moses Dos Santos and Late Night.

That's an album well worth checking out. That's Moises de Santos. The album's called Maria, and that track was called Late Night. I'm just squeezing two more before I go. Go back to 2001 with Kevin Tony and Struts.

Tune by Kevin Tony and Strat. My time's up. Hope you enjoy your company. Back at the same time next week. And coming up after me is Ronnie T. And looking for some more great tunes to listen to. Meanwhile, I'll leave you with Brian Simpson. And here we will. Take care. And bye for now.

0: Cambridge. 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

Ronnie T.

Welcome to Night Moves with Ronnie T. I'll be bringing you smooth music with relationship talk. This is the all new show for both you singles and mingles. Sunday night on Interbeats.

Great track to be starting off Night Moves with. Anita Baker. Sweet Love, is that title there? Okay, let's set the mood now, yeah? Turn the lights down low and settle in. It's Sunday night. You are locked into Interbeats Radio, and this is Night Moves. I'm your host, Ronnie T, taking you right up to midnight with nothing but the smoothest slow jams, the finest love songs, and the realest conversations. Tonight we are talking about long-distance relationships and separate dwelling love. Can it actually work? Living a long distance apart? Does it make the heart wonder? How about living in separate homes, but close, or just in the same town or village? Do you appreciate the space or yearn to be in one home? This show is for both single and mingle. Mingle those that are already in a relationship, if you don't know that already. Let me know your thoughts and let's start the journey right here and now.

0: Billy Ocean, Suddenly. So yeah, we're talking about long-distance relationships and separate dwellings. How does that work out for you? You can start texting in.
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0: Get those texts in now. Let's get this conversation going.

Jagged Edge, Walked Out of Heaven. Night Moves with Ronnie T. So our discussion is about, first of all, distant relationships. How does that work? So what are the circumstances of meeting somebody in a distant relationship in the first place? What's the reason? Maybe you've met someone on the night out and they're from another town or hemisphere, another part of the country, and you've decided to, although you live in different parts of the country, to continue seeing each other. You could be in college, or one person for some reason or another, career reason, moves to a totally different place, you know, one in London and one in Scotland. These are the circumstances, but how do you make it work? How does it work for you? 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

Maybe the separate dwellings appeals to you. Imagine living just round the corner and you live in separate dwellings, but you kind of make it work or you don't. Does that apply to you? Text in now. Let's know what your circumstances are. Do you like your own space? Do you love your own space? And you don't need the hectic day-to-day relationship situation. But this is the first show, Late Night Love. There used to be a program by that name, didn't there? But this is called Night Moves and it's with Ronnie T and this is how we're gonna do it. 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

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Now, I've got a friend that anonymously texted me. He lives alone. He likes it. He loves his own space. 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He's not ruled out the fact that, you know, maybe one day he might find someone and he might want us, well, have a relationship living in a different place to start with. But he says he'll see how it goes. He's enjoying his own company. He gets out, he socializes, and he's loving life.

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0: 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Drop me a message. Let me know what you think about our conversation. If you're a happy couple just chilling out, listening to the tunes, making the most of the quiet, hot summer night, send us a text in as well. You can do it anonymously, by the way. You don't have to reveal your name and middle name and everything.
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Truly, madly, deeply. Big wedding tune, you know. First dance wedding tune. If this is your wedding tune, text in, let us know. Are you happily cuddled up on the sofa? Or am I past your bedtime right now? Or is this appropriate for you? How's this?

0: 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Sounds of Silk. Freak Me is that title. You don't have to do it literally, but I hope it accompanied. Yes, I can't believe 47 minutes gone already of the show, and we've gone through a lot. 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

I've been in several circumstances. 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Lived with, lived apart. And I've played this one specifically. I do like this one, Young, Free and Single. Because it's my present circumstance. Only recently,

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0: to you perfect couples out there. 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
0: Got to be positive. 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

0: 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Sounds of Gabrielle. So if you've got a friend that relates to any of our subject this evening, text in. 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Anonymously, you know.
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0: The new, brand new show, 10 till midnight. On Sundays with Interbeats Radio, it's Ronnie T. I've got to say a big shout out to the night drivers that are chilling out to this show for the first time. So, good evening. Hope you're enjoying it.
1: And for love's sake, each mistake, oh.

are solid in a relationship. Hey, I had a look on Facebook. Someone posted status talking to someone I shouldn't do. What a status. That's one of those circumstances. If you're talking to someone you shouldn't be talking to, why are you doing it?

Deep is your love. I remember this one back in the days. You go round in circles, stiff-legged and arms above waist. Oh, well, I did anyway. But Night Moves is still on. We are just into our last half hour. We're going to make the most of it. I'm going to play the tunes you remember.

Night Moves on Interbeats Radio with Ronnie T. I just want to say good evening to Sophia, Tootsie, Lisa. Thanks for tuning in. What are you doing up so late? Hope you're enjoying the show.

Sophia, ending up in fifth place. That's Liverpool in the Premier League. It's not heaven. It's not 30 years ended of pain.

right from the beginning. This is Denise Williams, and it's my dedication to myself, I'm going to say. Ronnie T, Night Moves, Interbeats Radio, 106.5 online, and DAB.

So whatever your relationship status, you just gotta make sure you're happy. Make that partner happy. If you're single, make sure you're happy. Achieving all your goals in life. Because if you're happy, everyone else around you is happy too. Free. That's my dedication to myself. And that sounds of Dennis Williams.

Both sounds are juicy. I almost forgot to mention, it's Father's Day today. Just like to say happy Father's Day to all those fathers out there. If you don't have children, well, I reckon with the tunes we played tonight, in 9 months' time, it will be your Father's Day.

And if you're in a situation where you can make it last forever, if you're in that happy place, well, that's for you. And I wish you all the best. Also, if it's amazing for you, Luther Vandross. Before that was a Keith Sweat, Make It Last Forever.

So we're just down to the last few minutes, and I thought I'd tell you what's going on tomorrow. From 7 till 9 tomorrow morning is Steve-O, followed by Frenchie at 9 till 12. Then the great Dave Clark. And of course, yours truly, 2 till 4, I'll be on Ronnie T, that's me. And an excellent show will be from Glenn C, followed by Dazza. And 8 till 9 is Gatley B.

Oh, he is good. That's titled Buttercup, Carl Anderson. I'm leaving with you my last record for tonight. Got to cut this one short just so we get it in time. But it's this one. Very appropriate, this one.

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1: 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And I'm not really one of those dudes that does that voice. 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